wants to blow. Nobody wants to be left out. You can't leave 'cause your heart is there, but you can't stay 'cause you've been somewhere.

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9: So you listen to a lot of Justin Bieber? 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

0: 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And don't shake, honey. I said, don't shake. And she said...
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The Western Desert lives and breathes in 45 degrees.

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1: Voice only.
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1: Voice only.

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If thine is the glory, then mine must be the shame. You want it darker, we kill the flame. Magnified, sanctified be thy holy name. Vilified, crucified in the human frame. 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

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But it's written in the scriptures and it's not some idle claim. You want it darker? We kill the flame. 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I struggled with some demons, they were middle class and tame. 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You want it darker?

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And now you do what they told you. And now you do what they told you. 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

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And now you do what they told you. And now you do what they told you. And now you do what they told you.

That's all right. That's all right. 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I'm coming home. 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